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3: got to
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3: Tamar Brax is playing today.
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3: 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When you're ready, say I'm ready, Kyle.
5: Ready, Kyle.
3: All right, clock begins. In 3, 2, 1, here we go. What is 160 divided by 2?
5: I don't know.
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3: 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Tamar Brax says you would have won
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9: Do you know how hard it is for a law firm to collect over $1 billion for their clients? 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I'm talking about $1 billion. Do you know how hard that is? Do you know?

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We'll be right back.

Hellcat, this a SRT. Pull up G-Wag 63, make a 55 AT. He want a menage with a new body. Man, you can't f*** with me, cause I came from the bottom, from the fence to the chopper, bro. Ain't saying a

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11: 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Tragedy thrives on that one bad decision, one unnecessary risk, one moment of believing that it couldn't possibly happen to me. There was a time in our past when our main concentration was on survival. Our elders were considered strict when they would not allow us to go to anyone's house before everyone in that house was checked out. They firmly believed that the company we keep in our youth will determine the outcome of our future, and they were bound and determined that every generation would do better than the one before. Oftentimes, when a young person's future is interrupted by tragedy, it serves as a wake-up call to remind us to accept the reality that we are uniquely different from other cultures. Understanding that difference obligates us to make certain that our young survive so that they too can experience a future.
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0: 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It's your boy Nalen Wade here on Hot 100.9.
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4: 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L'Oreal, Kyle Santillan, Alton Walker here, and it's time for that $1,000 cash grab. 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
4: Time for that $1,000 cash grab, baby. More to hustle in the building. L'Oreal, Kyle Santillan, Alton Walker here. And it's time for that $1,000 cash grab on the line, representing out of Birmingham, Alabama. Steven's on the line.
5: Yeah.
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3: 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L'Oreal, Kyle Santillan, Alton Walker, and on the line today, representing Adamantee, Mississippi, Danielle's on the line.
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3: In which country can you find the famous ancient stone landmark known as Stonehenge? 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
2: Well, if you're hungry, I might have a little solution for you. You like chicken?
3: Yeah.
2: Do you like condoms? Whoa. What about a little condom chicken?
3: Oh, come on.
4: Wow.
5: Come on, Miguel, whatever your name is. Get your ass over here and get that taken care of, brother. That ain't right. Hell no. Y'all work too hard to be eating condom chicken. What kind of freaking mess they got going on in here? What kind of freaking chicken dish y'all got going on in here? Got to be some refund activity
6: going on.
5: Get this
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2: Well, that's Candace Matthews, an activist from Houston, after a man is allegedly saying that he went to Popeye's and he bit into a piece of chicken and it was a condom fried in the chicken. 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

0: 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It's a full hour of open phone lines this Sunday. 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
5: Well, we ain't got no money for her. She rich.
4: L'Oreal, Kyle Santillan, Alton
5: Walker. She
4: got to
5: pay us $1,000 if she wins.
4: Tamar Brax is playing today.
5: Yeah.
4: All right, are you ready to go?
5: Uh-huh. She got that.
4: I got this 60 seconds on the clock. When you're ready, say I'm ready, Kyle.
6: Ready, Kyle.
4: All right, clock begins. In 3, 2, 1, here we go. What is 160 divided by 2?
6: I don't know.
4: Which famous American civil rights leader delivered the historic I Have a Dream speech?
6: Martin Luther King.
4: What is the capital city of the state of Texas?
6: Oh, Houston.
4: Which of these is a warm-blooded animal? 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
8: What up?
2: And I want to throw this out there, too, Duranda. Be on the lookout for us because we're going to be out at the State Fair kicking it, okay?
0: We are.
8: Okay. Right.
2: I got 60 seconds on the clock. The clock begins at 3, 2, 1. 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
2: 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Time's up. Damn.
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2: Pooh Shiesty, his pops, and his homeboy, they are all on the line right now for allegedly kidnapping Gucci Mane. We know that the trial is set to go down February the 22nd. But let me tell you something, it ain't stopping nothing because he just announced he will be dropping an album called All Eyes on Shiesty. And guess what, y'all? It will be released through Gucci Mane's label. Mm. Okay, when's the last time you listened to a Pooh Shiesty record? How about now?
3: Brr. Big brother. Yeah, don't get shot in South Memphis, cause ain't no trauma unit, man. Whatever Dirk said, man. 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
2: He's staying in jail talking like this. 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
3: 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I was like, damn, all this time I thought you really looked like that, because you know how y'all can make it look like and make it blend in good. It don't look caked up. And one morning I was like, ugh. It was like you betrayed me. 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

0: who's gonna get called up, who's gonna win, or what might happen live. 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
2: Let's talk about Riley Barris. This is Candy Barris's daughter. I love her. She's been here on the Morning Hustle show as well. She's 23 years old. She's been going to NYU and law school, right? Yeah. This was something that was her dream. This is what Candy sent her to New York to go do. Mm-hmm. And now she's on the reality show Next Gen, which I feel like reality TV is the devil. 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
9: 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Tragedy thrives on that one bad decision, one unnecessary risk, one moment of believing that it couldn't possibly happen to me. There was a time in our past when our main concentration was on survival. Our elders were considered strict when they would not allow us to go to anyone's house before everyone in that house was checked out. They firmly believed that the company we keep in our youth will determine the outcome of our future, and they were bound and determined that every generation would do better than the one before. Oftentimes, when a young person's future is interrupted by tragedy, it serves as a wake-up call to remind us to accept the reality that we are uniquely different from other cultures. Understanding that difference obligates us to make certain that our young survive so that they, too, can experience a future.
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13: Do you know how hard it is for a law firm to collect over $1 billion for their clients? Do you know how hard it is? I ain't talking about $100,000, $1 million, $100 million, $500 million. I'm talking about $1 billion. Do you know how hard that is? Do you know?

0: Drake right there with Janet. Shut the up on Hot 100.9 Indies Hip Hop Station. Happy Saturday, Naptown. It's the Weekend Kid, Brandon Stone, holding down your airways this Saturday morning. And listen, India, yeah, she is on the line, and we're going to talk about this. All right, so just a backstory real quick. I asked a question a while ago. If you would take a charge for somebody, yes or no, and why? And India has a story. So India, talk to me real quick. What happened?
1: Yeah, I did, and I knew that they were about to sit down if I didn't. And so, yeah, I just was like, yeah, that shit is mine. And, you know, got off with the 1, 2, 3, because that was the first time. And, you know, went smooth, honestly.
0: So my question now is, are you glad you did that for your partner?
1: And I'm glad I did, because they ended up, you know, leveling up big time, because they didn't have to go back and sit down, you know what I'm saying? So I'm glad I did, and it all worked out, honestly.
0: Woo, what a way to start your Saturday morning with a story like that. India, appreciate you for checking in and sharing your story right here. Naptown, you can tap in with me on all social media platforms at IM_BrandonStone317. 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
6: Do you know how hard it is for a law firm to collect over $1 billion for their clients? 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I ain't talking about $100,000, $1 million, $100 million, $500 million. I'm talking about $1 billion. Do you know how hard that is? Do you know?

0: Yes, indeed. That's new music right there from Brent Faiyaz with Four Seasons. 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Part two of the Hip Hop Files on deck. Don't go nowhere, Naptown. We gonna check in with my big brother B Swift. He live at Snipes right now. Hey Swift, what's popping?
1: 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You know what I had? A Biscoff funnel cake. 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We are here until 2 p.m. That's 7325 North Keystone Avenue, 2 p.m. Come get the kids fresh. Not even the kids. It's the weekend. You got to step outside. 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We're here till 2 o'clock. 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
2: 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L'Oreal, Kyle Santillan, Alton Walker here. 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
2: We haven't heard from Shot Boozy in a while, but the last thing I did report on him was they were saying he had a little love situation going on with SZA. Well, now people are saying that's not a thing because he may be dating Sierra Miller. Now, if you're not familiar with her, she's on a reality show called Summer House, but she also hosts a part of the after show for Love Island. I love her. She's really cute. And she had a whole controversy where her boyfriend cheated on her with her friend. And it's a whole scandal, a whole debacle. But he's white. So a lot of people look at Sierra like all she does is date white boys. But now she done stepped out on Jimmy Fallon. He brought her out there on stage. The two of them kissed. It looked like they kissed. I'm not really sure. But the chemistry was given.
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3: 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Now, if you're not familiar with her, she's on a reality show called Summer House, but she also hosts a part of the after show for Love Island. I love her. She's really cute. And she had a whole controversy where her boyfriend cheated on her with her friend. And it's a whole scandal, a whole debacle. But he's white. So a lot of people look at Sierra like all she does is date white boys. But now she done stepped out on Jimmy Fallon. He brought her out there on stage. The two of them kissed and looked like they kissed. I'm not really sure, but the chemistry was given.
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1: Yes, sir.
5: Baby. Yeah.
4: DeAndre checking in from Washington, D.C. What's up with you, bro?
6: I'm good.
4: I got 60 seconds on the clock, bro. 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
4: What famous American document begins with the opening preamble words, "We the people"?
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7: Ready, Kyle.
5: All right, clock begins. In 3, 2, 1, here we go. 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
7: I don't know.
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5: 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Warm-blooded.
7: And everybody warm-blooded?
5: 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Tamar Brax says you would have won
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8: Yeah. 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
1: Hot 100.9, Indies Hip Hop Station, home of the morning hustle. It's the Weekend Kid, Brandon Stone, holding down your airwaves this Saturday afternoon. And what a Saturday it's going to be. Listen, sunshine, blue skies, and we're going to be outside today, all right? Now, here's what's trending right now. Neo, he's in trouble, and he is getting sued over a dog attack on a delivery woman. Okay, so her name is Dominique Bridget. She said that the dog attacked suddenly and without warning, causing injuries that may be permanent. She said that she has already paid more than $9,000 in medical bills and is seeking additional damages. Now, she also said that she is accusing Neo of negligence, alleging that he knew or should have known the dog has shown aggressive behavior towards people and he failed to properly restrain or control the dog. Yeah, I'm not gonna lie, that is crazy right now, because all these celebrities with dogs now is starting to become a problem because they are out here attacking people. But with Chris Brown just having his issue with his former housekeeper, it doesn't make this a good look at all for Neo. So Neo, I hope you have a good explanation or you have a lot of money, because either way, it's not looking good for you right now. Details right here at hot109.com.
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4: 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Alton Walker.
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0: 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Hot one.
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6: Well, we ain't got no money for her. 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
5: L'Oreal, Kyle Santillan, Alton
6: Walker. 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
6: pay us $1,000 if she wins.
5: Tamar Brax is playing today.
6: Yeah. Yep.
5: All right, are you ready to go? Uh-huh.
6: She got that.
5: I got 60 seconds on the clock. When you're ready, say I'm ready, Kyle.
7: Ready, Kyle.
5: All right, clock begins. In 3, 2, 1, here we go. What is 160 divided by 2?
7: I don't know.
5: Which famous American civil rights leader delivered the historic I Have a Dream speech?
7: Martin Luther King.
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5: 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A snake, a dog, or a frog? Warm-blooded.
7: And ain't everybody warm-blooded?
5: 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Tamar Brax says you would have won
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5: Pooh Shiesty, his pops and his homeboy, they are all on the line right now for allegedly kidnapping Gucci Mane. We know that the trial is set to go down February the 22nd. But let me tell you something, it ain't stopping nothing because he just announced he will be dropping an album called All Eyes on Shiesty. And guess what, y'all? It will be released through Gucci Mane's label. Mm. Okay, when's the last time you listened to a Pooh Shiesty record? How about now?
6: Brr. Big brother. Yeah, don't get shot in South Memphis because ain't no trauma unit, man. Whatever Dirk said, man. Yeah, better play downtown somewhere, man.
5: He's staying in jail talking like this. The only other song I know is Get It Back in Blood, and that's even worse.
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5: Okay, because clearly that's saying what you're doing right now, and if they use your lyrics, Jesus Christ.
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0: 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It's a full hour of open phone lines this Sunday. 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
4: 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Yeah, these last 4 weeks, this doggone song has been everywhere. And we have to say thank you, Sausage Santana.
5: AKA your twin.
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5: Yes, it is.
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4: And God ain't. Please listen. 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
5: Pooh Shiesty, his pops, and his homeboy, they are all on the line right now for allegedly kidnapping Gucci Mane. We know that the trial is set to go down February the 22nd. But let me tell you something, it ain't stopping nothing because he just announced he will be dropping an album called All Eyes on Shice. And guess what, y'all? It will be released through Gucci Mane's label. Mm. Okay, when's the last time you listened to a Pooh Shiesty record? How about now?
6: Brr. Big brother. Yeah, don't get shot in South Memphis, because ain't no trauma unit, man. Whatever Dirk said, man. Yeah, better play downtown somewhere, man.
5: He's staying in jail talking like this. The only other song I know is Get It Back in Blood, and that's even worse.
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4: Well, if you're hungry, I might have a little solution for you. You like chicken?
5: Yeah.
4: Do you like condoms? Whoa. What about a little condom chicken?
5: Oh, come on.
6: Wow.
7: Come on, Miguel, whatever your name is. Get your hands over here and get that taken care of, brother. That ain't right. Hell no. Y'all work too hard to be eating condom chicken. What kind of freaking mess they got going on here? What kind of freaking chicken dish y'all got going on in here? Got to be some refund activity
8: going on.
7: Get
8: this refund activity.
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4: 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I'm going to need a Popeyes.
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0: rappers that's Kalani featuring Usher. It's called Should Have Never, and I'm looking forward to seeing your videos. Shout out to all our ticket winners. Make sure you hit us up on the gram at Hot 109. Let us see your videos from seeing Kalani. Speaking of seeing, don't forget we giving you brand new Pooh Shiesty every hour on the hour. If you haven't heard the album, oh, we got snippets for you. Every hour we playing a song from the album. We want you to check it out. Let us know what you think, because Pooh Shiesty, whatever they say he did, he did. Just listen to the songs and you'll understand why I'm saying it.
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2: L'Oreal, Kyle Santoli, and Alton Walker. You already know, man. Jacquees still in the building, baby.
3: Yeah.
2: Five quick questions with Jacquees. Number one, favorite city to hit when you on tour?
4: L.A. Well, really, I just like performing there, but if we talking about a city where I like to just eat and stuff, probably Philly.
2: Number two, mistake you made with a woman that you'll never make again?
4: Mistake I made with a woman that I'll never make again? Just not being all the way true to my feelings.
2: Okay. Favorite thing to do with your child as a father?
4: Man, honestly, everything.
2: Okay. At what age are you going to cut your locks?
4: Never. Never. Damn. I'm never cutting my hair.
2: All right, last
3: question. What about trim?
4: I'm not trimming them.
3: No. Girl, so down to your ankles.
4: Yeah.
2: Even when you get old and start balding?
4: I ain't going to start balding.
3: He like, that's you.
2: All right, last but not least, man, which one of your own songs is the perfect song to put on when you're with a woman?
4: Right now, from the new album, you could definitely play the whole thing, but if I was trying to pop it off right now, like if I'm getting shouted, I would play number one, the intro.
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3: 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Now, if you're not familiar with her, she's on a reality show called Summer House, but she also hosts a part of the after show for Love Island. I love her. She's really cute. And she had a whole controversy where her boyfriend cheated on her with her friend, and it's a whole scandal, a whole debacle. But he's white. So a lot of people look at Sierra like all she does is date white boys. But now she done stepped out on Jimmy Fallon. He brought her out there on stage. The two of them kissed. Ooh. And looked like they kissed. I'm not really sure, but the chemistry was given.
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7: Time for that $1,000 cash grab, baby. 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L'Oreal, Kyle Santillan, Alton Walker here. And it's time for that $1,000 cash grab on the line, representing out of Birmingham, Alabama. 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
1: Yeah.
8: What up, Steve? 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At the gate. 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

0: Well, you know, Usher been in the news all week with this girl, Usher. Gab. He's bringing these women on stage. And, you know, he clapped back at old girl. 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
1: 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God don't like Usher. 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
2: 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L'Oreal, Kyle Santillan, Alton Walker, and Tamar Braxton in the building. 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

Indeed, what's going on? 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I see ya. 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
3: 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Now, if you're not familiar with her, she's on a reality show called Summer House, but she also hosts a part of the after show for Love Island. I love her. She's really cute. And she had a whole controversy where her boyfriend cheated on her with her friend. And it's a whole scandal, a whole debacle. But he's white. So a lot of people look at Sierra like all she does is date white boys. But now she done stepped out on Jimmy Fallon. He brought her out there on stage. The two of them kissed and looked like they kissed. I'm not really sure, but the chemistry was given.
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Hey, yo, Indy. The Morning Hustle is coming to the Indiana State Fair August 14th from 6 a.m. to 10 a.m. Pull up on us and win some cash with the Morning Hustle. Let's go, hustlers. It's Hot 100.9. We got the cash.

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8: The reality is tragedy never announces that it is coming. Tragedy thrives on that one bad decision, one unnecessary risk, one moment of believing that it couldn't possibly happen to me. There was a time in our past when our main concentration was on survival. Our elders were considered strict when they would not allow us to go to anyone's house before everyone in that house was checked out. They firmly believed that the company we keep in our youth will determine the outcome of our future. And they were bound and determined that every generation would do better than the one before. Oftentimes, when a young person's future is interrupted by tragedy, it serves as a wake-up call to remind us to accept the reality that we are uniquely different from other cultures. Understanding that difference obligates us to make certain that our young survive so that they too can experience a future.
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0: 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Enjoy the rest of your night. It's Hot 100.9. I'm gone.
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3: Pooh Shiesty, his pops, and his homeboy, they are all on the line right now for allegedly kidnapping Gucci Mane. We know that the trial is set to go down February the 22nd. But let me tell you something, it ain't stopping nothing because he just announced he will be dropping an album called All Eyes on Shice. And guess what, y'all? It will be released through Gucci Mane's label. Mm. Okay, when's the last time you listened to a Pooh Shiesty record? How about now?
9: Brr. Big brother. 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Whatever Dirk said, man. 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
3: L'Oreal, Kyle Santillan, Alton Walker, and Tamar Braxton in the building. I got a few things I want to ask
6: come
3: you
6: on,
3: because
6: come on,
3: I...
6: Let me look this way because she working on my nerves. She asking me a bunch of bullshit.
3: Just quick rapid fire responses. Okay. Number one, what's the hardest thing about being Tamar Braxton?
6: Choosing what I'm going to eat.
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9: 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A new study has uncovered evidence linking Depo-Provera use to the development of brain tumors, and emerging lawsuits allege that manufacturers of Depo-Provera knew the risk for decades but failed to warn people of the potential harm. 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
2: 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She's been here on the Morning Hustle show as well. She's 23 years old. She's been going to NYU and law school, right? Yeah. This was something that was her dream. 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